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Next song to Alpi in Houston Rockets. 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Yeah. 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

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Next song to Alpi in Houston Rockets. 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Yeah. 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

0: Habt ihr Spaß? 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

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Next song to Alpi from Houston Rockets. 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
0: Cosmo, der Sound der Welt.

Deswegen manchmal spreche ich Englisch, okay? So, I just wanted to say this next song. It's called My Troubles, Benim Derdim. Quite some time I've been watching as the whole world is going through troubles. I just wanna say, like, I just want peace for everyone, everywhere. We just need to be happy. We need a brighter future. I love y'all. Yeah.

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